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3: 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We've had a million, million nights just like this. So let's

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1: My name is Somber. 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

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RDS Next. 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

let's get the party started. See you at the bar, you was hardly talking. That's when I knew that your heart was scarring. Friends to lovers need a part to star in. Like, wait, babe, let me

ascoltare la tua musica. My name is Somber. This is my song, Home Record. RTS Next.

Questa è la tua musica. My name is Somber. This is my song, home record. Turn it up, loud. Oh, yeah. RDS Next.

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2: 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I don't ever wanna stop. I just wanna be right where you are.
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0: 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Oh yeah, yeah.
1: 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This is my song, Home Record. 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Oh yeah.
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That's when I knew that your heart was scarring. 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

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Swipe up. 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

0: 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You said she's scared of me? 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